0: rich is rich and poor is poor. I said,
1: money.
0: Rich is rich and poor is poor. Bank directors, bill collectors, I think I need some police protection. Here I

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But who am I kidding? You see, day after day I sit here paralyzed, unable to move, unable to speak,

Keith Sweat and Snoop D-O-double-G. Real players doing this VIP. You feel me? So all the ladies that wanna get with us, you got to be special. VIP. Come get with me.

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0: I would like to introduce you. He's a real funny guy. His name is Edwin. Google him. You want to hear the backstory, because I'm not going to talk about it.
1: 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And suddenly, everything changed. This is where the story begins, not tomorrow. 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

step into my life, even for a moment, and you see a man without a home, not a man without dreams. Look around and see.